0: two Comic and 37s on this team. Nothing showing on a step in the story. High rise, 150 by 150. Lightweight wood construction. We are eastbound. I'll investigating.
1: 37, I copy. Nothing showing 7th story. High rise, 150 by 150. Lightweight wood construction. Eastbound. I'm investigating.

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1: 37, I got you going up to 302 one more time about the panel.
0: Verification on the panel.
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1: Do you need medic 38?
2: Yeah, there's a call in the district. I got West Chicago coming in.
1: Okay, I'll be releasing them to take that call. You can hold up West Chicago. All right.
2: I'm SRC Medic 7. 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
2: I'm SRC 5. 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

0: 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He's got chest and hand pain. You guys are coming off Brown Street.
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3: dispatch received, 16. Assistant 36, go ahead. Assistant 36, you have traffic?
2: Yeah, I have Medic 37, 12 on the senior, so you know.
3: Medic 37, okay.

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1: System 36 or 39, we're clearing up from this call at the high school. You need us over there?
2: No, we're good, Nick. 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
3: You got Battalion 6, is Engine 7 visuals showing them at the Pioneer call?
0: Negative, I don't see him on anything.
3: Okay, thanks.

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1: Okay, very good.

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0: Merci.
2: 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We're on scene.
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gas leak outside. District 63, 216 North Oakwood Avenue, West Chicago. Engine 6, cross street of East York Avenue and Ingleton Avenue.

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1: Alright, we'll check it out.

0: 6. 6, go ahead. We're still investigating. Would you start an I-Corps into this location, please?
1: Massachusetts.

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1: Hey, we just got a call. Do you guys still have somebody's keys, or does somebody still have your keys? They're asking for you guys to not leave yet.
0: Affirmative. We're with PD. We'll be leaving shortly.
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0: Newcastle Squad 15, I'll say.
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1: West Chicago Company, this was called in by a passenger, but it's not there anymore. He just had a white sedan, hit an e-bike. The e-bike driver got up and just kept going.
0: Along with PD, we are going to be on the northwest side of Prince Crossing in Geneva. He's up right.
1: Master Steve, northwest side of Prince Crossing in Geneva.

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District 320, 01235 Prince Crossing Road, West Chicago. Engine 31, Medic 31, Cross Street of Donald Avenue and Pomeroy Street.

0: 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Cross Street of Bloomingdale Road and George Bell Drive.
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0: 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We got nothing strong from a one story restaurant, 20 by 30. We'll be out investigating.
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1: Received. 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
0: 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There's no problems here. Just going to go for a reset here shortly.
1: All right, Mr.

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0: Can you also pull a separate ticket for this and give me a Bravo unit? And we had a resident come out and say they want to do a well-being check on someone.
1: Alright, do you know a unit number?
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1: Thank you. We're going to clear this call and figure out for the next one.
0: All right, I'll put you and Medic 1 on that other ticket I made.

0: 523. Looks like this was called by a PD unit that was on scene. Somebody fell and has a leg injury.
1: Received.

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1: Medics are saying, okay, I got you en route. It's going to be for a 19-year-old female, awake and breathing, that turned wrong and has abdominal pain.

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District 293, 540 Thorn Hill Drive, CS. 2-118, 2-118, Carroll Stream, Engine 29, Medic 29, Cross Street of South Schnell Road and Dead End.

0: Dramatic 29 will be unit 118 for a medical alarm. They spoke with a female who said she has a fast heartbeat.
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1: Sorry, Engine 29, you were a little muffled. 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

Assault, District 018, 391 Bartlett Plaza, Bartlett, Engine 1, Medic 1, Alan Kramariskas, Cross Street of South Main Street and Dead End.

an engine medic one. PD's just getting on scene. I'll let you know when it's secure. I was called in as a large fight going on outside. PD says nobody's outside fighting, but that there is somebody outside on the ground. He's unconscious, but breathing. And engine medic one, they said it's secure when you get there. And if you didn't copy, it's secure when you get there.

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Becky at your key bell, District 384, 2185 West Roosevelt Road, Wheaton, Medic 38, Dunkin' Donuts, Cross Street of South County Farm Road and Schaffner Road.

5:30, PD's still en route to the Dunkin' Donuts. We have a female on the phone who says her boyfriend abandoned her here. She's depressed and has an eating disorder and wants someone to come check her out.

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1: Copy that. Thank you, Ducombe.

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1: Medic 29, looks like it's the same patient you guys went out for earlier. 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
2: Yes, please. 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
1: going to
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1: Message.

0: 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District 293, 540 Thornhill Drive, CS. 118, Carroll Street, Medic 28, Cross Street of South Schmill Road and Dead End.
1: Medic 29, for now just stage, PD still en route. 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
2: Message received, we're staging.
3: Message.
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1: Medic 28, you're going to 540 Thornhill, unit 118, 86-year-old female, awake and breathing, said her heart's racing. Just be advised, medic 29 went out for the patient earlier, got a refusal.
0: Medic 28,

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Medic 27, Tower 28, Cross Street of Nottingham Lane and Kensington Place.

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0: You come to Mike 27 responding.
1: Medic 27, okay. From Medic 27, Tower 28, it'll be at Eaton Hall, E117. Let me know if for some reason you guys need PD out there. Their channel's closed because of this president call. It's going to be an 88-year-old female, awake and breathing. Security's with her, says she's short of breath and hallucinating.
2: Okay,

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1: DUCOM Battalion 38, what do you got?
0: I don't know if you want to go on this, BC. We had a female who tried to jump off the balcony. Roommate pulled her back in. She took off on foot. It's going to be a female, white, dark green shirt, black pants, black hair, running southbound on West.
1: Medic 38, message received.
0: Thanks, 38.
1: DUCOM Battalion 38, so she is no longer in the building. She's just running down the street.
0: Yeah, the roommate caught her. She tried to jump off the balcony, pulled her back in, and then she took off running southbound on West.
1: Okay. I assume you got PD going on this, correct? All right, well, we'll let them catch her, and then we'll take over at that point.
0: Okay. Make sure you check your notes.
1: There you go.

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1: Medic 38 info, yes.
0: She's saying you can come up. She's at Evergreen and West, West and Evergreen.
1: Copy, Medic 38 moving up.

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0: Okay, we got a crash in front of the fire station. If you could start a ticket for us.
1: Yeah, you want me to put you on it? Is it an injury?
0: You can put our engine on an ambulance right now.
1: Okay. And just to confirm, is it on Maple or Prospect? Or Park?
0: It's on Maple.
1: All right, I'll get him going.

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District 273, 993 North Coon Road, 6, Carroll Stream. 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

Subject person, District 3A3, 515 South Hale Street, Wheaton, Medit 39, Tower 38, Cross Street of West Indiana Street and West Evergreen Street.

0: Battalion 38, Medic 38.
1: Yeah, go ahead.
0: We're not declared CDH. Do you want us to take that call on hail?
1: Yeah, if you're in a spot to do it.
0: Okay, DUCOM Medic 38, we're going to take that call on hail.
2: Sorry, I already put you on the ticket.
0: Copy, thank you.
2: You got it. 39, you can hold up. 39 to hold.
0: DUCOM for Medic 39.
2: We held you.
0: Thank you.
2: You got it. Company 75-year-old female waking breathing with knee pain.

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0: Okay.

0: 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Structure fire. District 63, 487 Main Street, West Chicago. Battalion 6, Battalion 28, Battalion 38, Chief 6, Deputy 6, Engine 5, Engine 6, Engine 31, Geneva Tower 1, Medic 5, Medic 7, Medic 31, Squad 7, Tower 15, Tower 64, Cross Street of South Wilson Avenue and South Meltner Boulevard.
1: Dugan, Tower 28. 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
2: Okay.
1: Dugan, West Chicago, engine 7 route. Replacing the squad 7.
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2: Tower 64 en route.
0: Battalion 6 en route. Engine 31, medic 31 responding.
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0: 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Caller is no longer on scene. Nothing further.
1: 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Do comment 49 available.
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0: 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Nothing showing from a four-story multi-unit, approximately 100 by 100. Looks like Engine 6 is going to be northbound.
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0: Can you add me to that accident? Also, it's going to be Medic 23 along.
1: But I guess you're Battalion 21. Yes, I'll get you the ticket. You said Medic 23 is taking it along.
0: That's affirmative.
1: Okay. PD's going to be on scene. One patient with back pain.
0: Proceed, thank you.

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1: Okay. They're going to be in the lobby. You need the squad at all. You can handle it alone.
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1: All right, Medic 15, did you copy? You can hold up 16 on scene. All right, squad.
3: You come, Engine 31 is responding.
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0: You have engine passing route. 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
1: 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They're still en route, not on scene yet. It's going to be for a 48-year-old female. There's also a domestic happening there.
0: Thank you.
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0: 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Medic 58, you take it in place of 59. Yes, please. All yours. 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I got a fall for ya. I don't have any other additional information. They're not home alone.
1: Okay, to be a copy, thank you.

gas leak inside. District 293, 670 East St. Charles Road, 101 Carroll Stream, Battalion 28, Engine 29, Medic 29, Tower 28, Cross Street of St. Charles Road and St. Charles Road.

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District 393, 415 South President Street, Wheaton. Engine 39, Medic 39, Cross Street of East Illinois Street and East Indiana Street.

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0: 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Three-story modified family, 160 by 60. We're going to be southbound.
1: I got transient southbound.
2: Decom from medic 58. Can you change this to 11% southbound?
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1: Medic 23, if you're on the air, you can hold.

0: Alright, maintenance does not want to respond out for St. Charles. They said just call NICOR and shut off the meter.
1: Awesome. Okay. We have a slight leak. We mitigated it, but I wanted to show them where it was. I'll call. So go ahead and have NICOR come out to the scene, please, and we'll take care of it.
0: Alright, message.
2: Squad 27 is funny.
1: You're down Chief 28 on the scene. Nothing showing. 60 by 50, two-story residential.

0: your comment, just 21 Foxy, we got nothing showing from a one-story strip mall, 200 by 100. We're going to be westbound, investigating.
1: Yes, please. Flight 27, are you en route?
2: Just ready to come.

0: Battalion 28 from DPAM.
1: Go ahead.
0: Maintenance changed his tune. Someone will be responding, but it's going to take him an hour.
1: Message received. And then, what about Night Corps? Their response time, please?
0: Their usual 30 to 60. We're still talking to them.
1: Okay. I will hang.
0: Okay.

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1: Busses.
2: And you got Mission 29 returning from the gas leak.
1: Busses.
0: Coming from Chief 28.
1: Chief 28.
0: You didn't, by chance, have any contact info on this call, do you, key holder?
1: I could check. Check for you in just 1 second. I'm still on with NICOR.
0: Yeah, take your time.
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2: We've got the alarm company.

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1: Okay, will you give it a second? Try that number and see if you get anybody.
0: Okay, Metro 6.

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1: Okay, sounds good. We've looked inside all the windows and confirmed there's nothing going on here. Just let them know that their smoke detector is going off.
0: Okay, I'll let them know.
1: All right, Johnson, squad 27 in service returning.
0: Received.

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Person down. District 293, 624 Belmont Lane, Carroll Street, Engine 29, Medic 29, Cross Street of Keswick Lane and Norwich Lane.

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1: They have in here 624 Beaumont.
0: We made contact with resident in 624, and she doesn't have a medical alert alarm.
1: Okay, Master Steve.

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1: Italian 28.
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Stroke, District 654, 551 Cumberland Trail, Roselle, Engine 65, Medic 34, Medic 64R, Cross Street of Yosemite Trail and Cumberland Court,

0: 2 Comp, Battalion 64, Medic 64 on the scene. We have a 3 car accident, moderate damage. We'll be out investigating.
1: Ready, got you on scene. 3 vehicles, moderate damage.

0: 2 Crown Battalion 64.
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1: Okay, copy.

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0: suspect, 21, he got a 35-year-old male awake and breathing. A possible broken ankle. 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
0: 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Is he needed at the stroke call?
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0: Go ahead.
1: You need the BC out there for any reason?
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1: Do you need Battalion 64 out there?
0: No, we do not. Sorry, I was on the wrong channel. Turn in.
1: That's okay. We're all good. Chief, did you copy?
0: Master C.
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0: 2K, I'm sorry, medic 15, I'm seeing westbound.
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0: 3-6.

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1: But
0: I think yours is actually going to be this call on star. I'm going to get you the numerics. It's going to be 5635 star. I'll get you on the ticket. 2095 is the caller's location, but he's not there. 5635 star.
1: Received. You come from Italian 3.
0: The Italian 3.
1: On the scene of a large food processing facility, nothing shown from two sides. We've got evacuation. 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I'll be coming outside.
0: All right, I got you on scene. Nothing shown at the upside.

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District 164, 5635 Star Drive, Hanover Park. 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

0: 16 companies now. We have mom on the phone. It's a 6-year-old male. She says he's having a tantrum, and that's why he's having trouble breathing.
1: Okay, message received.

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0: At 1301 Shuffle, we had a damaged pole station. The alarm's going to remain in full fire, and they're going to be contacting their alarm company.
1: Okay.

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1: Roger.

0: 2 Cop 91.
1: That's 1.
0: Yeah, we only have the email for the Bureau.
1: I'll call the Bureau, that's fine. I just need the key holder for this building, like the landlord or the HOA or something.
0: All right, Mr. Steve, we're working on it.

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District 295, 555 Kimberly Drive, Carroll Street, Medic 29, Sturt Avant Bichmo, Cross Street of Fullerton Avenue and Mission Street.

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0: Medic 23, you're going to unit 206, 206, for a patient who's been drinking for 5 days and would like to go to the hospital.
1: Appreciate that.
0: And there's two PD units en route. 46-year-old male, awake and breathing.

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1: I just got those notes. He'll meet you guys outside. 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

0: 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We still can't verify breathing. Your door is going to be open.
1: All right, thanks.

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District 3A3. 604 Fraser Court. Wheaton. Medic 38. Tower 38. Cross Street of Golf Lane and Dead End.

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1: Route 38.
0: I think we can hold the tower. We'll advise.
1: All right, message received. Just to be advised, there is a special situation for the address that on March 31st of this year, Wheaton PD responded to the address after Matthew J. Curtin expressed suicidal ideation. While brandishing a knife, officers did locate Matthew, who was in possession of a box cutter, confirmed suicidal statements to responding officers.

And Medic 38, they're saying for a two-officer response, I'm making sure we, it looks like we got one PD unit route.

0: And Tower 38, you can hold up. Medic 38, just be advised, our patient's going to be Willow. It's going to be a female, so it's not going to be who the LSI pertains to. 22-year-old female, she is awake and breathing, who accidentally overdosed on iron. They don't know where the male that the LSI is about is.
1: Medic 38, message received.

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0: District 157, West Lake Street and Route 390 eastbound, Hanover Park, Medic 16, Squad 15.
1: You come to 10-15, see you meet you that fall on Lake Street, no problems.
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0: Duke Hounds 515 is on. 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
1: Hanover Company's around to Lake End, the 390. Someone fell off a skateboard. They're on Lake, westbound. They believe they broke their leg. They could barely talk. 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He is awake and breathing.
0: Please, Steve.

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Sangin near District 643, 278 Regal Court, Roselle. Engine 65, Medic 64, Cross Street of Winfield Way and Winfield Way.

Out Lockout, District 63, 487 Main Street, 406, West Chicago, Engine 6, Cross Street of South Wilson Avenue and South North Mill Boulevard.

0: 165 and Medic 64. The door's going to be unlocked. Their snoring won't wake up. It's going to be a full arrest.
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1: Roselle Company's for Regal Court. They're trying to get him on the floor. It's going to be a 77-year-old male. Engine 6 for your lockout on Main Street. 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

0: 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You guys are going to the stairs near the third level landing. P's out there, secure for a psych.
1: Message received.

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0: Like, Engine 2, we're getting a report that the power line from the storm is about 6 inches off the road, and it's very close to people walking under it, about a foot above their head. Still sparking or arcing.
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0: Engine 2, okay. Medic 29, 85-year-old male, awake and breathing, who's sleepy and weak. The patient is 300 pounds. You want the engine?
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0: 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At Belmont Village, Carroll Stream, 224, Carroll Stream, Engine 29, Cross Street of East Geneva Road and Dawson Lane.
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0: 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Itasca. Battalion 66. Engine 67. Tower 64. Cross Street of North Rowling Road and Canadian Pacific.
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0: 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District 153. Barrington Road and West Irving Park Road. 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Medic 15. 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

0: Medic 15, Squad 15. I'm trying to find out what kind of injuries for you, but PD's on the scene and requested you guys.
1: Appreciate it. 2 Com, Tony 15. Can you get me to that auto accident? No tones, please.
0: Sorry, I'm interested. You guys are going for a head and arm injury. Head and arm injury.
1: Appreciate it.

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1: 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It's going to be for the 90-year-old female, awake and breathing, hotel.

0: Yukon, was that status check for 27?
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0: Correct. 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

0: 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You can mark social services on the scene.
1: All right, Master Chief. Medic 38, you're heading to the dining room on the ground floor for an 87-year-old female awake and breathing who fell.

District 0025, 1628 Columbia Circle, 1, Bartlett, Engine 2, Medic 2, Cross Street of Camberley Court and Colfax Court.

0: Institute Medic 2, you guys are going for a 79-year-old male, weak in breathing. 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You guys want PD with you?
1: Yep, thanks.
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1: Do you need tones?
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1: You can hold up Tower 38, Engine 31. We'll take that in.
2: That's just see Tower 38. Hold Tower 38, hold quarters. Engine 31, looks like a bunch of callers on this. Going to be going to the wedding hall, to the red hall. Multiple callers. Some people started CPR. Looks like he might be conscious and breathing now.
1: Not sure, see you.

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0: All right, which travel company is about to enterprise? 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
1: Squad Deputy 26.
0: Squad 27, Battalion 28, and Deputy 26 are returning. Medic 27 is going to stay committed on the ticket. They're going to CDH for supplies.
1: Message received.

But we got it. We'll fly you to the hospital.

0: 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Nothing showing. Very large industrial building. Engine 7 will be westbound at the sprinkler room.
1: Engine 7, okay, gotcha. On the scene, nothing shown from a large industrial building, and I've got you westbound by the sprinkler room.
2: You're going to be sub-battalion 6, engine 6 on the scene as well. Engine 6 is going to be westbound.
1: Message received.

0: 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West Lake Street and County Farm Road. 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
2: 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We'll be on command.
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District 393, 1657 Dover Court, A. Wheaton, Medic 39, Cross Street of Lake Cliff Drive and Lake Cliff Drive.

inhalation exposure. District 74, 434 Carriage Drive, 2A, West Chicago. Engine 7, Medic 7, Cross Street of South Mountmore Boulevard and South Mountmore Boulevard.

0: Hey, Kelly, I'm Texas, you on the air?
1: I have it.
0: Yeah, for carriage, we've got two total patients. It started as a gas leak inside for both the caller as well as their spouse are feeling ill. You want me to send a second medic on that?
1: Yeah, go ahead and start a second medic. You can have me for that ticket.
0: All right, Mr. Steve.

inhalation exposure, District 74, 434 Carriage Drive, 2A, West Chicago, Battalion 6, Medic 5, Cross Street of South Mountmore Boulevard and South Mountmore Boulevard.